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1: And of course, it reflects a broader geopolitical questions. In a world where might makes right, where there are multiple wars and such instability, countries, especially smaller countries, are raising questions. Can I provide for my own economic, political, military security and stability? It definitely hit the nerve in Iceland.When they saw how the US President Trump could abuse possible access, let's say, to Greenland.
0: 对于此次公投，欧盟方面也在积极关注。负责扩大事务的欧盟委员马尔塔克斯此前表示，如果冰岛决定恢复入盟谈判，未来一到两年内就可能具备加入欧盟的条件。
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0: 值得注意的是，此次公投并不直接决定冰岛是否加入欧盟，只是决定是否重启入盟谈判。马蒂修特指出，在地缘政治持续动荡的背景下，欧洲需要重新审视合作与安全关系。
1: Indeed, in times of changing geopolitical and geoeconomic context, EU is looking for closer integration with like-minded partners, and Iceland is certainly one of them.You know, the very fact that there is a major debate about EU renewal of EU accession talks is already a major shift.
2: 千兆到家，千兆到屋，全屋光宽带，千兆全覆盖，联通至家，幸福到家。
3: 我们想去看大海，
4: 还好啊，好就好在它大，
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2: 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And the second is by relieving us of making the mistakes so that we are forced to be intelligent because the artificial intelligence computer is requiring us to leave our biases aside and make decisions based on the data.
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3: In China, we achieved $1.4 billion, and this is a plus 35% growth versus last year, reconfirming the confidence that we have in this market. We have seen a strong impact by all the reforms and policies in making sure that consumers can spend.
4: We find it a very easy environment to work on. It's very clear regulation, right? It's a very even playing field. We've seen only growth in our 10 years here in China, and the growth curve continues. We don't see an end to it.
2: 从加快培育服务消费新增长点工作方案到扩大消费“十五五”规划，今年以来，提振消费的政策组合拳密集落地，政策催化之下，市场活力加速释放。德国高端护肤品牌巴宝今年前七个月在华净销售同比增长约40%。
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2: In China, we achieved $1.4 billion, and this is a plus 35% growth versus last year, reconfirming the confidence that we have in this market. We have seen a strong impact by all the reforms and policies in making sure that consumers can spend.
3: We find it a very easy environment to work on. It's very clear regulation, right? It's a very even playing field. We've seen only growth in our 10 years here in China, and the growth curve continues. We don't see an end to it.
4: 从加快培育服务消费新增长点工作方案到扩大消费十五规划，今年以来提振消费的政策组合拳密集落地，政策催化之下，市场活力加速释放。德国高端护肤品牌巴宝今年前七个月在华净销售同比增长约40%。
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4: 今年以来，海外知名消费巨头纷纷在中国开设首店，瑞士莲在中国的首家沉浸式旗舰店落地上海，受到中国消费者青睐。
6: We had queues in front of the stores, and it means really the Chinese the consumers that love chocolate. 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
4: 外资消费类企业在华业绩增长，不仅验证了中国市场的消费潜力，更直接转化为持续加码在华投资的行动。
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